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5: Mike Kermode with the top stories. The federal government is staying tight-lipped over when it'll unveil its plans to shake up the country's migration settings. One Nation Today released a proposal to cut Australia's temporary migrant numbers by 750,000 people over 3 years. Environment Minister Murray Watt says One Nation's proposal would kill the Australian economy, but says the government is considering a range of measures to reduce the number of people entering the country. The Deputy Opposition Leader Jane Hume says comments Pauline Hanson made about the Prime Minister's mother are gratuitous. In a podcast interview earlier this year that's just resurfaced, the One Nation leader said it was not on for Anthony Albanese's mum to have lived in public housing for decades. Government ministers are demanding Senator Hanson apologise for the comments, while Senator Hume has also criticised the remarks. And more AI insiders are joining calls for a slowdown in the technology's development amid bleak warnings about its capabilities. A researcher at AI giant Anthropic quit last week as he handed down an ominous warning about the likelihood of the technology wiping out civilization by 2030. Former Google executive Jeffrey Hinton, known as the godfather of AI, says while nobody knows the exact probability, most experts agree superintelligence will be developed and humans won't have the power to control it. But US President Donald Trump says he wants to see America stay at the forefront of AI development. And for more news at any time, you can follow the ABC News Top Stories podcast.

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2: Mike Kermode with the top stories. The federal opposition leader has criticised One Nation's plan to slash immigration for lacking important detail. Under the minor party's policy, the number of temporary visa holders would be cut by 750,000 places over 3 years. While One Nation leader Pauline Hanson says the proposal will restore living standards in Australia, Angus Taylor says questions remain over the plan's potential impact on the economy. Indonesian police are investigating a suspected murder-suicide after the bodies of an Australian man and his two children were found in a home in Bali. Police found the bodies of 56-year-old Damien John Shaw, along with his 6-year-old son and 4-year-old daughter, inside their bungalow at Kuta. Local police say neighbours went to check in on the family after a call from the man's wife, forcing the door open when there wasn't a response. And oil prices have risen again, with Brent crude futures hitting $108 a barrel. The spike comes as Saudi Arabia has kept a key pipeline closed today after it was damaged in an attack on Friday. That pipeline has helped Saudi Arabia, the world's largest crude oil exporter, bypass the Strait of Hormuz, which has been effectively closed since the beginning of the Iran war. It comes as Houthi rebels over the weekend seize the Bab el-Mandeb Strait in Yemen, a move that's likely to further constrain oil supplies. And for more news at any time, you can follow the ABC News Top Stories podcast.

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2: Mike Kermode with the top stories. The federal opposition leader has criticised One Nation's plan to slash immigration for lacking important detail. Under the minor party's policy, the number of temporary visa holders would be cut by 750,000 places over 3 years. While One Nation leader Pauline Hanson says the proposal will restore living standards in Australia, Angus Taylor says questions remain over the plan's potential impact on the economy. Indonesian police are investigating a suspected murder-suicide after the bodies of an Australian man and his two children were found in a home in Bali. Police found the bodies of 56-year-old Damien John Shaw, along with his 6-year-old son and 4-year-old daughter, inside their bungalow at Kuta. Local police say neighbours went to check in on the family after a call from the man's wife, forcing the door open when there wasn't a response. And oil prices have risen again, with Brent crude futures hitting $108 a barrel. The spike comes as Saudi Arabia has kept a key pipeline closed today after it was damaged in an attack on Friday. That pipeline has helped Saudi Arabia, the world's largest crude oil exporter, bypass the Strait of Hormuz, which has been effectively closed since the beginning of the Iran war. It comes as Houthi rebels over the weekend seize the Bab el-Mandeb Strait in Yemen, a move that's likely to further constrain oil supplies. And for more news at any time, you can follow the ABC News Top Stories podcast.

0: ABC News.
1: Tweeong Fitzpatrick with the top stories. Hundreds of workers in Whyalla will lose their jobs as a result of a decision to permanently shut down the blast furnace at the South Australian regional city steelworks. It's expected the decision will mean 500 workers will be out of a job, as well as more than 100 contractors working at the site. Workers at the Whyalla steelworks were informed about the decision this morning. The blast furnace has been offline since April, and despite the best efforts of workers, they have not been able to restart it. One Nation has unveiled its plan to slash immigration by 750,000 places over 3 years, with major cuts targeting international students and the families of skilled migrants. Student visas would be capped at about a third of the current intake, dipping to just over 100,000 places a year, with a new visa category created for high-value students, similar to US President Donald Trump's so-called genius visas. Visas for families of both international students and skilled migrants would be cut to zero, and people who overstayed their visa would be banned from Australia for life. And Australian Olympians are among a slew of female athletes criticising a hypersexualised ad for a sports betting company featuring actress Sydney Sweeney. In the advertisement, Sweeney appears mostly in the nude while mock playing a number of sports. And for more news at any time, you can follow the ABC Top Stories podcast.

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1: What? Because after all, censorship is the entire thing.

0: St Clair's northbound are on the M7, delays up to 5 kilometres from the Glazel Bridge under speed Victoria Road to the Iron Cove Bridge at Melbourne Tulla Freeway breakdown, citybound before Brunswick Road, speed down to 40 kilometres. Also Hume Freeway northbound after the Ring Road. 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I'm Ian Wallace with the latest traffic for Sydney and Melbourne on 1638 2ME Australia.
1: Yeah, I'm in bed. أنت خليتين عن خط شنو استعطى الترباس يا عم
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0: also from Glasshill Bridge, Victoria Road to the Island Cove Bridge, Melbourne, Eastern Freeway, a crash at Mary Creek, that's affecting inbound traffic, and Deer Park Bypass, traffic heavy, city down before Robinson's Road. Join Revo Fitness from just $9.69 per week for 24/7 access to every gym across Australia. 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I'm Ian Wallace. The latest traffic for Sydney and Melbourne on 1638 2ME Australia.
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